sick person. District 394, 831 East Butterfield Road, 174, Wheaton, Medic 39, Cross Street of Leaf Lane and South Hall Drive.

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Outside fire. District 64. 202 Parker Avenue. West Chicago. Engine 6. Cross Street of East Geneva Street and Spencer Street.

0: 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Said they're no, you're no longer needed. It's up to you if you want to disregard.
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0: medic in engine 5, going to the soccer field, 12-year-old male that hurt their arm.
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You're saying that he fell off his bike.

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0: 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Have a nice night.
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1: 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And Bartlett units, this came in on the alarm board.

0: And Medic 21 going out for an 85-year-old male that fell getting out of the vehicle.
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0: Truck resigned the scene before story. Old folks home. Just drove back station, nothing showing. I'll be out investigating. Battalion 3 is going to be command picking up spot.
1: All right, message C, 4 story with strobes, nothing showing. 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

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District 314. 26W575C for court. 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Battalion 6. 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Chief 31. Deputy 26. Engine 29. Engine 31. Medic 29. Medic 31. Medic 37. Squad 27. Tower 15. Tower 28. Tower 38. Tower 64. Cross street of Geneva Road and Dead End.

0: 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District 583, 1776 Mimosa Court, Glendale Heights, Engine 58, Medic 58, Cross Street of Dead End and East Stevenson Drive.
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1: The 31 is still on the road.
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2: Message.
1: Battalion 28, Tower 28.
2: Battalion in Tower 28. Alright, and Units 4, Seaford caller was driving past and said that they could see smoke and saying that there's no fire, but originally was saying that there was a fire in the basement. So we're still trying to get further.
1: You count for Medic 58.
2: Go ahead. Medic 58.
1: You can hold engine 15 in quarters, and then as PD en route as well, we did see the CAD notes.
2: All right, engine 58, if you're on the air, you can hold. Let me check for PD. Yes, they are en route.
1: 58 carriers, thank you. 2-gun, can you mark Medic 16 out of service, please?
2: Yes, I will.
4: 2-gun, Medic 31 on the scene. 2-story residential, got nothing showing. They're investigating it. We are westbound. In the cul-de-sac.
2: Nice, please.

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1: Go ahead.
0: Yeah, let everybody up. There's a long water in the deck that was smoking.
1: All right, Engine 31 to handle 4 Seaford, other companies, Karen Turns.

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0: We're having difficulty trying to reset this alarm. It keeps resetting back to full fire. It's stating that there's a flow alarm, but there's no flow on any of the floors listed. Can you contact the key holder, and they're going to need service out here.
1: Okay, and do we leave this in service, this alarm?
0: We're going to try to reset it again, but it's probably going to stay in full fire for the time being. I'm going to advise our fire prevention.
1: Okay.

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1: You come from Medic 1. Go ahead. We'll take that call on Oneida. We're en route from the Victory Tower.
2: All right, Medic 2, if you're on the air, you can hold.

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2: Safety, you can hold.
1: Battalion, go ahead.
0: Do you have an update for our alarm here?
1: I'm trying to contact somebody. It is back in fire, your fire panel.
0: Okay, copy. Yeah, we're going to need somebody on fire watch because their system's not working at all.
1: All right, we will put them on fire watch.

0: paramedic 1, engine 2, going out for a 28-year-old female that passed out in the restroom. She's stating that she's fine. She was advised we're going to continue.
1: Message received. New paramedic 1 is trained right now.
0: Message received.

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1: Go ahead, Dukem.
0: I had to leave a message with somebody to give us a call back.
1: Okay, yeah, I saw that in the notes. We're going to try to talk to one of the staff members on site for the time being. I don't know if you saw my update. We found a unit 420 that had water flow. Apparently they recharged the system, so we're working on draining it and hopefully going to try to reset it here.
0: Okay, message saved.

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District 583, 1776 Mimosa Court, Glendale Heights. Engine 58, Medic 58, Cross Street of Dead End and East Stevenson Drive.

0: kick down from Battalion 3.
1: Go ahead.
0: The key holder is actually on site. He's been working with Tower 3. We identified where the problem's coming from. Engine 1 just went for a reset. It should read as supervisory. I've also notified our bureau.
1: Okay, it does look like the fire is restored. It does not show any kind of supervisory on our end, but the fire is restored.
0: That works for me, thank you. I'm going to terminate command and release the tactical channel. I'm going to return everybody else and stay on scene for a little bit more. You can go direct with them.
1: Okay, since it is restored, do you want it back in service or do you want it still on fire watch until they figure everything out?
0: Put it back in service. Like I said, the key holder's here, so he knows what's going on. We'll talk further with him.
1: Okay,

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1: Masters.

Turkey at Turkey Bell, District 393, 1000 East Roosevelt Road, Wheaton, Medic 39, Casey's, Cross Street of South President Street and South Blanchard Street.

0: All right, Medic 39, Petey's going with you. Caller says that there's a 40-year-old male that's following him in the store and saying that he's suicidal. Says he's not trying to do anything, just says he feels suicidal. Male's walking outside, male black in a yellow vest. Says there's a female and a child with him.
1: Duke, I'm Medic 3, you can hold Petey.
0: Medic 38, you don't need them?
1: That's affirmative.

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0: PD's asking if this is Brian.
1: That's affirmative. We've got him in the ambulance right now.
0: All right, thank you.

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0: 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PD's on scene with a female that passed out near the pool area. She's unconscious but is breathing.
1: Take off battalion 6 on the scene. 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Beyond the scene.
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1: 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Medic 58 is going to take this call.
0: All right, emergency.
1: Engine 6 is southbound on Arbor. Take off the center, so if you got an accidental activation, you can hold up engine 5.
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medic 37, going to unit 2 for a 24-year-old female that has a fever and aches and nausea and feels like she's going to faint.

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1: Go ahead.
0: Yeah, we got an activation on the second floor west, still investigating.
1: Message, Steve.

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0: Nokia Turkey Bell, District 393, 850 South Lorraine Road, QM, Wheaton, Medit 39, Cross Street of East Taft Avenue and East Pershing Avenue.
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2: 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And this came in on the alarm board.
1: Message.

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0: I'm going to take that in with Medic 39.
1: All right, that's just the PD's en route. We're still trying to get further. All we have is a 20-year-old locked in the bathroom with water running.

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0: Italian 15's on the scene, a single story, nothing showing from a single story restaurant, 40 by 60, not investigating.
1: Alright, Master Steve, have you on scene, one story, nothing showing, 40 by 60, I'll check it.

0: 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Activation was due to smoking in the bathroom.
1: All right, due to smoking in the bathroom.

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sick person. District 644, 5 West Irving Park Road, Roselle. Medic 64, BP. Cross Street of North Roselle Road and Marion Street.

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0: Message received.

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0: Medic 5. 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She's home alone, so she has been drinking some.
1: Thank you, Duke.

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1: Engine 29, okay. Engine 29, I was called by another resident there, said on the south side of the building by the kids' play area, somebody left a bonfire going unattended.

0: 29's on the scene. We're going to be southbound. Nothing showing right now.
1: Southbound, nothing showing. That's

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1: I'm sorry, traffic for Engine 58?
0: Yeah, just making sure you and the medics are still okay on your call.
1: Yeah, you can show us available on scene. They're going to be transported here momentarily.
0: Messenger.

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0: chest pain, District 3A3, 815 Warrenville Road, Wheaton, Medit 38, Tower 38, Cross Street of West Park Avenue and Westover Avenue.
1: Paddock 31, Petey's still on scene out there. It looks like it may be your same patient from before. She's hitting herself in the head with a metal water bottle.

District 214, 275 East Army Trail Road EL, 222, at Alden Valley Ridge, Bloomingdale, 222, Bloomingdale, Medic 21, Cross Street of Glen Allen Road and Brookdale Drive.

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District 5083, 1776 Mimosa Court, Glendale Heights. 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

0: 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Just let me know if you want your engine on this. It'll be unit 2A Adam, 26-year-old female that is pregnant, feeling dizzy.
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Fenton near District 594, 577 Sydney Avenue, 2A, Glendale Heights, Engine 58, Cross Street of Darlene Lane and Glen Allen Road.

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1: Our message received, fire alarm came in on our alarm board.

0: or you got nothing showing from a three-story multifamily of 50 by 315 in the eastbound on the north side of the building.
1: Engine 29, okay, got unseen. Nothing showing eastbound on the north side.

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0: like it's Tower 20. It'll be at Coventry Hall, C224, called in by security, 82-year-old female, awake and breathing. That fell out of bed.
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1: 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It was called in by an alarm company. I guess they heard some yelling in the background. 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

Ford problems. District 373, 805 East Cadillac Drive, Wheaton. Engine 37, Medic 37, Cross Street of Santa Rosa Avenue and North Webster Avenue.

Pigeon 37, Medic 37. You're going to be going out for a 47-year-old male, awake and breathing, who has some dizziness and believes he's having a heart attack. Patient does have an artificial heart valve and history of aortic aneurysms.

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West Roosevelt Road and South County Farm Road. 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
1: 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Caller reports she believes dad had a stroke through the night. He has slurred speech and balance problems.

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1: 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There is an accident in the area, just to go around it.
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1: 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We'll take that in.
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1: Alright, and when you guys get out to the area, I don't know if you're going to be coming down to Shake to Petersdorf, but just south of there, there's a manhole cover missing off one of the sewers, just so you know. They're all going to be on the drive at 1732 Eastfield. Minor head and elbow injuries, it sounds like.
0: Copy, thank you.

0: You got the medic too.
1: Thank you, guys.
0: Thank you. We got one patient sitting upright. He is conscious and breathing at this time. Got all incoming units switched at the outset.
1: Thank you, okay. One patient sitting up, conscious and breathing. Everybody switch over to Ops 5.
2: Battalion 3 on the scene, assuming command.
1: Battalion 3, I'm going to take command.

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0: Command's terminated. Ops 5 released. Alright, 2 is going to transport into C8 here shortly. Engine 2 will be clearing shortly. I'll be in search and training.
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0: Unit is responding to the unknown on Army Trail in Gladstone. Patient will be in a blue SUV, eastbound Army Trail lanes. Caller says that they were hunched over steering wheel. Right now, the right lane is blocked.
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0: 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Driver's out of gas, was looking down at his phone. It doesn't seem to be medical emergency.
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0: Go ahead. 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
0: 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Do you have any questions? 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
1: 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You still need maintenance as well?
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0: Start it. Down.
1: Engine 21, you're not coming through. Can I have you repeat that?

0: 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Both elevators are going to be shut off. Maintenance is on senior. Didn't take care of it. We're available. 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
1: When did you copy?

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District 39, 1101 West Bartlett Road, Bartlett, Medic 1, Tower 3, Victory Center, Cross Street of Route 59 and Bartlett Road.

0: that at Glen Tower 3, you're going to be going to the wellness office on the first floor for a 69-year-old female awake with shortness of breath and low oxygen.
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1: Station 2 Companies, okay. Bartlett Companies heading out to the vehicle fire. It's going to be on the northbound lanes of Route 59 outside of the Bats Temple. Car is smoking and brakes are not working. Some type of engine problems. Wayne PD is around. It's going to be a tan Toyota Sienna.

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0: Yeah, is this vehicle in front of BAPS, do you know?

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1: Chief, go ahead. Yeah, you can show me on the scene, I believe. It's looks like it's a Toyota. It's right in front of the BAPS entrance. Doesn't look to be smoking at all. Brake engine 2, I'm just blocking for you when you get here. I haven't approached the vehicle yet.
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0: We're going to go ahead and move everybody over to Ops 5.
1: Message received, moving to Ops 5.
2: Hey, do you come Chief 1?
1: Chief 1, go ahead.
2: Will you let Barclay PD know this is theirs, and if they could assist us out here?
1: Message received. Chief 1, Bartlett PD is en route.
2: Thank you.

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1: 59 Command, go ahead.
0: Command's terminating release House 5. Engine 2 will be your contact. 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

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District 74, East Roosevelt Road and South Mills Mill Boulevard, West Chicago. 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

0: West Chicago units responding to the accident. PD is out with the patient. It's going to be eastbound Roosevelt.
1: All right, copy. Eastbound on Roosevelt. It looks like it's east of 59.
0: That's received, and they did do a location update for Roosevelt River Glen.

0: 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I got two cars upright in the middle. We'll be out checking.
1: 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Two cars upright, and you're out checking.

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1: Copy, one transport, one refusal.

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0: 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With the bystanders, we have no smoke reforms.
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0: Engine 6-2 come. Oh, we had a very, very, very small smoldering mold. Just taking care of where it's
1: That's 6-2.

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District 3A3, 1400 Woodcutter Lane, D. Wheaton, Medic 39, Tower 38, cross street of Dead End and Dead End.

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District 19, 825 Carillon Drive, I-420, IL-420, Bartlett, Engine 1, Medic 1, Cross Street of Woodland Court and West Bartlett Road.

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1: 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Companies, you're going to be going out for a 10-year-old male, awake and breathing, who fell off a scooter. He's bleeding from the nose, hands, and legs. No parent with him at this time.
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Butterfield Drive and West Army Trail Road. 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Medic 23.

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1: Message received.

0: 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We have three vehicles, minor damage, we'll be out checking.
1: 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Three vehicles, minor damage.

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0: Okay, we are going to have two transports and two releases out here.
1: That's received. Two transports, two releases.
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Elevator. District 396. 1000 South Lorraine Road. Wheaton. Engine 39. Cross Street of East Pershing Avenue and East Elm Street.

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0: 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You're going out for a 19-year-old female. Caller was the patient's boyfriend, and he was informed that she was trying to kill herself.
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0: 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I got two cars, minor damage. 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

0: 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You know, 2B Bravo lost his balance in the bathroom, so.
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0: No patient here. 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
0: Medic 34 available.
1: Yeah, they should be. I can send them out.
0: Yeah, if you can dispatch them, please, thank you.

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Person down. District J300 27, 28W141 Liberty Street, 50, Winfield, Medic 34, Cross Street of Winwood Road and Dead End.

0: Paddock 34. When you get there, it's room 5050, bed number 1.
1: That's information for Medic 34. We're going to be in the back of our ambulance to get here.
0: Okay. Medic 34, Medic 31 has them in the ambulance.

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District 376. 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
1: Go ahead, Chief One.
0: Yeah, put Squad 3 on that mutual aid.
1: Message received. Would you like me to retone it?
0: No, you don't need to retone it. Just don't want you to add them to the ticket.
1: Message received.
0: Do come with Time 3.
1: Time 3, go ahead.
0: We acknowledge your alarm. I'm working on assembling the team. We'll be rolling shortly in Squad 3.
1: Message received.

0: Let me try and get further for you. Wheaton, it sounded like the drivers were arguing at one point. They're looking for a gray Ford Fusion and a gray Explorer. Possibly a vehicle versus pedestrian there. I'm still trying to get further.
1: Yeah, do come in. 37 minutes, 37 in the area. We're by the entrance. We don't know if you see anybody wagon down. Check that. We're going to be checking. Let us know if we got further.
0: Okay. Yeah, the last I saw was by the athletic entrance. There's a 36-year-old female there. She was wearing a blue shirt in her 30s.
1: After that, you know.

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1: Driver, that new camera, we're going to move to that location.
0: Okay.

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1: Go ahead, Squad 3.
0: We're out to Elk Grove, Bushy Woods.
1: Message received.

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East Harrison Avenue and North Main Street. 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Engine 37. Medic 37.

breathing problems. District 285, 130 Windsor Park Drive, CS 102, at Coventry Hall, 102, Carroll Street, Medic 28, Tower 28, Cross Street of Nottingham Lane and Kensington Place.

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1: Message received. Break Carol Stream, you guys are going for 85-year-old female that had trouble breathing, unit 102. Pageant 65 is for some neighbors that are burning garbage in the backyard.
0: Message received.

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Northwest Chicago. It's going to be room 307, bed 2 there, male 33. He was kicking the wall. He wants an eval for himself, and he wants to go to the hospital.

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breathing problems. District 39, 1105 West Bartlett Road, 202 Bartlett, Medic 1, Tower 3, Cross Street of Route 59 and Bartlett Road.

0: you guys are going for a 79-year-old male. 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Unit 202. They have used that nebulizer 2 times, and they said it's not helping.
1: Sorry, Captain.

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1: Squad 27, okay. Squad 27, caller said at Coon and Lies, there was a box in the corner there, possibly controls the lights, but there was blue smoke coming out of it.
2: Message received.

0: Ducon, Squad 27 is in the area. Do you have an exact location for us?
1: I don't. He said closer to the school, but he just kept saying right at the corner there by the light pole.
0: Message received. We're going to look around.
1: Okay.

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0: 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One's on County Farm and one is on Nautilus. It looks like they're out walking around.
1: Crazy.

0: 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Looks like two cars, moderate damage. We're going to be eastbound Nautilus.
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0: 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District 677. 1150 North Arlington Heights Road. Itasca. Battalion 66. Engine 66. Engine 67. Medic 66. Tower 64. Hyatt Hotel. 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

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Multifamily, District 219, 1401 Nordic Road, Itasca, Battalion 21, Battalion 64, Engine 21, Engine 23, Medic 21, Tower 28, Tower 64, Eaglewood Resort, Cross Street of Fairway Lane and North Swift Road.

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1: Okay, we're 2021 on the scene, going to Fireground Orange.

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1: Engine 21 eastbound.
0: Okay, 64 rotation.
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1: 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Thank you, Dickerson.

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0: Maybe you got a hold of a medical alert alarm pendant was playing with it. 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Won't be in service returning.
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